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The home of Valentine in the Morning, KISS 98.1. Selena from 1995 on this Best of the 80s and 90s weekend. Hey, it's Mary. What's an injured pelican to do? Well, knock on the door and ask for help. More next.

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1: Hey, it's Mary. Back in the day, restaurants had smoking sections and non-smoking sections so people could enjoy their meals without cigarette smoke if they chose. 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Others have signs announcing cell phone bans entirely and are asking guests to leave if they don't follow the rules. If you walked in and a host said phones or no phones, which would you choose? And if there were no phones allowed at all, would you stay? Tap that talk back, Mike.
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1: 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This is Fun. On Live with Kelly and Mark, Kelly Ripa announced her youngest son, Joaquin, is nominated in People's Sexiest Man Alive Reader's Choice poll for Sexiest Broadway Debut. Dad Mark Consuelos, a little bit jealous, don't you think?
2: Wait a minute. 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
1: 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Is there a decision you're on the fence about tonight? One of those big decisions that requires a lot of sorting out before you make the final decision. 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
1: Tonight's Delilah's Dilemma is from somebody we're going to call Randy. Okay? Not his real name. I've been married for 21 years in a mostly loveless marriage. My wife is basically a bully. I have a beautiful daughter who will soon turn 18 and will be venturing off to college next year. I'm very much in love with a woman whom I consider my soulmate. We've known each other for over 40 years. I'm 51, she's 55. But we've always had bad timing. When I'm married, she's single, or vice versa. I nearly ended my marriage 13 years ago, but thought it better to stick it out for the sake of our daughter. My dilemma is this: do I end the marriage now and get on with my life, or suffer for 4 more years until my daughter finishes college? Thank you, Delilah, for making my long nights bearable. From Randy. Randy, I will have my response to you coming up next. You're listening to Delilah.
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Spokane's best variety, KISS 98.1. Happy late Saturday night, early Sunday morning. At Teresa Lucas 3 on Twitter, if you'd like to connect there. Lots and lots of variety all night long. How about this one?

0: Spokane's best variety, Kiss 98.1. Krista says that New Kids on the Block are way better than Backstreet Boys or NSYNC.
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KISS 98.1, the best variety of the 80s, 90s, and today. So lots of people wondering, is Maroon 5 touring? Yes, they are, next year. Starting with a major run in Asia in January and February. Here they are now.

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Big shout out to Chris, driving Uber all night long. 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
0: 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Does that make sense? 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
1: 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I just wanted to let you know that I really love your show. You are amazing. I'm enjoying today's playlist.
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0: 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What's up, Robin?
1: 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You're doing a great job. So,
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Spokane's best variety, Kiss 98.1. Listener Christina and I were just talking about it, how we like to have music on when we're cleaning. Yeah. 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

0: home of Valentine in the Morning, 5 to 9 a.m., Kiss 98.1. And tis the season for all those fun fall activities like corn mazes. I want to take the kids. I'm afraid we're going to get lost in one, though. Alex, has this ever happened to you?
1: Oh, my gosh, yes. When I was little, I got lost in a corn maze. And I, you know, didn't have a phone or anything. And I didn't know what to do. So I just sat there and cried until someone came and got me.
0: Oh, my gosh, that's so sad. Well, thank goodness I'm an adult with a phone and GPS. So even if we do get lost, I think we might be able to find our way out.
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I'm Heather, and it is about that time to start thinking about what we're going to dress up as for Halloween this year. 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

0: 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I'm Heather. 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
1: When I was the Energizer Bunny, when I was 10 years old, I have never been able to top that. I mean, I had a drum and everything. It was so epic. Nothing has ever beat it.
0: Well, there you go. You could be the Energizer Bunny this year. Dana says nothing tops it, so it sounds like a pretty good costume.
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Kiss 98.1. 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And instead of scrolling menu after menu, which wastes so much time, I made a list for you. 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

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So what would you like to hear more of or less of here on Kiss? 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

Tucson's best variety, KISS 98.1. And here we go, a little after 8 a.m. Good morning. Hopefully you're having a fantastic start to your Sunday. Let's keep it going now with some Alicia Keys.

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0: the home of Valentine in the Morning, Kiss 98.1. I'm Heather. Okay, so we're talking about a coffee nap. What could that be? It's a new phrase that is definitely trending right now. It's where you drink a cup of coffee and then take a short nap. 15, 20 minutes max. It sounds a little weird, but here's the science. Caffeine takes a little while to kick in. So by the time you wake up, you're not only refreshed from your nap, but you're getting a little boost from the coffee. And the combo can make you feel a little bit more alert and sharp rather than just drinking coffee or just taking a nap alone. So it's perfect for those mid-afternoon slumps.
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98.1, playing the 80s to now. I'm Heather. You know, I've never really thought about it. If I was to be a ghost, which city would I want to live in? Apparently, it does matter. Somebody figured it out. We're going to talk about it coming up in just two very short songs.

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1: I'm Heather. I can't believe someone actually crunched the numbers on this one, but a team came up with a list of the best U.S. cities to be a ghost. Yep, they looked at all the factors, including number of cemeteries, reported ghost sightings, and the number of actual haunted houses in these cities. The worst place is Miami. The best place to be a ghost is Springfield, Massachusetts. I guess that makes sense. If there's a lot of ghosts in Springfield, Massachusetts, wouldn't you want other ghost friends? I get it.
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Well, it is National Taco Day today. 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

0: Kiss 98.1, the best variety of the 80s, 90s, and today. 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
1: 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Hey, it's Mary. 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
1: The Bengals and Manic Monday on this best of the 80s and 90s weekend. Hey, it's Mary. Tomorrow could be better than a Manic Monday. It could be a $1,000 Monday.
2: Nice! 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
1: 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I could stay.

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Kiss 98.1. Selena from 1995 on this Best of the 80s and 90s weekend. Hey, it's Mary. Apparently, a lot of us have a fear in common. The fear of going viral. More next.

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1: Adele and Someone Like You. Hey, it's Mary. Are you the friend who's always late or the one who's always waiting for the friend who's late? How late is so late that you're rude? More next.

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1: Hey, it's Mary. So how late is too late? I mean, there are two kinds of people in the world. Those of us who show up on time and those who are always running late. Sure, it happens to everybody at some point. Now, while most of us can accept a friend arriving 15 minutes late, new research reveals the very specific timeline when late crosses over into being rude. The exact cutoff time is 29 minutes. Show up any later, you might as well not bother going at all. Do you have a late friend? Are you the late friend? I'd love to hear from you. Tap that talk back, Mike.
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1: Hey, it's Mary. I thought this was cute. Mexico's National Guard has debuted its tiny new recruit, Commando the Chihuahua. The pup was seen attending a training session in Mexico City last week, and it was even wearing a little fitted tactical vest, goggles, and a tiny head-mounted camera. Commando, by the way, was adopted 6 months ago in the northern border state of, you guessed it, Chihuahua.
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1: 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I love rock and roll. 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

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From Seoul to U2, we're playing your favorites, our best of the 80s and 90s weekend. Hey, it's Mary. It's October. Time to think about Halloween candy. And there's some new ones out there. Tell you about them next.

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1: Hey, it's Mary. When Lionel Richie was in the hospital, Luke Bryan told Good Morning America he called to check up on him.
2: I didn't want to call him and bug him, so I called him, said I love you, and then he called me back. He was like, man, I'm just telling you I'm all right. So it was good for him to call me.
1: Yeah, good to hear that Lionel's doing well. Has anyone checked in on Billy Joel? Actually, Billy has an update next.

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0: Kiss 98.1, the best variety of the 80s, 90s, and today. It's the best of the 80s and 90s weekend. Hey, it's Mary. Hope your Sunday's going well, and hope your Monday brings you $1,000. What would Susan do with it?
1: I'm probably just going to blow it.
0: And that's an option. You can do that. Tomorrow morning, 9 o'clock, your first shot at the $1,000 Workday Payday. Here's

0: another song, you play it on your Discman. 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

The home of Valentine in the morning, 5 to 9 a.m., Kiss 98.1. 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

Spokane's Kiss, 98.1, the best variety of the 80s, 90s, and today. First weekend of October. I'm starting to feel it in the air now. I wonder if you got your stuff done this weekend. Let's talk next. It's Prince.

0: Kiss 98.1. 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I am now strongly feeling Halloween season. Did you get some decorating done around the house? Maybe took the kids to Spirit Halloween to get them ready. Dad here is ready for Halloween candy. It's not too early for that, is it? I don't think so.
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